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0: Did you know there is no real town called Marlies? It's Maisie on Original 106. And I've just found out that The Jam got the name of the song by playing on the title of a famous novel from the 1950s called A Town Like Alice. The more you know, we've got Taylor Swift coming up on the way next.
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0: That was The Cook. She moved in her own way on Original 106. Hi, it's Maisie, and that's all from me today. We've got Dave and Vanessa on their way next, just after the 6 o'clock news.
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10: First Minister John Swinney has condemned claims by Reform UK's Home Affairs spokesperson that a St Andrews Indian restaurant brought up to 200 people to Britain on sponsorship visas. Swinney described Zia Yusuf's allegations against Jahangir as totally unacceptable and has accused Reform of deliberately fueling tension within communities. The restaurant has denied the claims, while Reform UK has repeatedly failed to provide evidence of the accusation. Survivors of terror attacks say the state's still failing to provide them with adequate support. A report from Survivors Against Terror gives the compensation system not out of 10, despite years of promises to reform it. Published on the UK's first National Day for Victims and Survivors of Terrorism, it finds that mental health support has improved. Report co-author Brendan Cox, whose wife, the MP Jo Cox, was murdered by a terrorist, says immediate financial assistance still needs addressing.
11: Can you afford to keep up the costs on your mortgage? To adapt the house that you live in if you no longer can get up the stairs because of your injuries. At the moment, that compensation scheme is not only unfit for purpose, it is actively re-traumatising survivors.
10: SEPA has issued a water quality warning for Kirkcaldy's Seafield Beach. High microbiological contamination readings mean members of the public are advised to avoid bathing, paddling or playing in the water there until further notice. We're also advised to keep pets away from the water and not take anything home from the beach, as exposure may cause illness. And the First Minister is launching new MOT-style health checks for hearts and lungs, aimed at spotting illness earlier and preventing serious disease. The scheme, backed by a £3 million partnership between the Scottish Government and Chest and Heart Stroke Scotland, will initially roll out in Tayside, Glasgow and Grampian before expanding over the next 5 years. It will include blood pressure, cholesterol, BMI and pulse tests, along with a lifestyle assessment. CHSS CEO Jane Clare Judson says the programme could have a huge impact.
12: By taking prevention into communities facing the greatest barriers to good health, we can help people identify health risks earlier, access work sooner and give more people a fairer chance of living longer, healthier lives.
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10: A cloudy morning with some showers, but these slowly dying out, and highs of 17 Celsius. I'm Skye McCord. You're up to date on Original 106.

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1: Madonna with Sabrina Carpenter and Bring Your Love on Original 106. And what's that I smell? Yes! It's Friday!
2: Oh, yes.
3: Thank God it's
2: I echo his thoughts. It's good to be here.
1: Yes, Vanessa's had the whole week of having to work with me, and she's delighted that it's Friday.
2: Over it already.
1: Yes. Luke, lots to chat about this morning. We're going to do a dinger thinger very shortly, and we've also got Four Away from 1K on this morning.
2: We do. Come on. Can we get a win today? That'd be nice.
1: It would be nice. We always especially want a win on a Friday, but that bit is down to you. So if you fancy playing it, we do it around about 7:45. And you can stick your name down now for a call back on the website at original106.co.uk. So, you know, maybe you've been woken up early this morning because your bladder alarm has gone off.
2: Yes, or well, the kids are back to school, yeah. So, you know.
1: In that case, if you've got 5 minutes, stick your name down because we can make you £1,000 richer in just over an hour. All right, Boy Meets Girl on Original 106.

0: Dua Lipa, Levitating. It's original 106 morning.
1: Morning, right, dinger thinger time. It is an advert. You tell us what it's advertising. Here we go.
2: Remember me? Barry Scott. Over a million women around the UK are at it. They've replaced their multi-purpose cleaners with...
1: What? It is a little bit... I mean, it's not the oldest ad we've played, but certainly of a time where they thought it was good to advertise as just women doing the cleaning. However, we shall move on.
0: Vanessa's quite angry about
1: that. I am angry about that.
0: But look, it's of a time. So what do you reckon it is on WhatsApp? 01592 757 757.
1: 81400 on the text that you message with the word original. I'm angry at it like it's an advert now, but it isn't an advert.
0: It's not.
1: Now.
0: It's from ages ago.
1: Yep.
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11: Towards the Queen's Ferry Crossing, Kingdombound traffic heavy from just after the Kirtliston flyover. Southbound, you're slowing from Petrievi. The Bullion Road still slowing both ways at Newton. That's down to temporary traffic lights. Now heading back to the Kingdom from Edinburgh, the Queen's Ferry Road sluggish 5 pound between Park Grove and the Barrington Citybound. It's heavy on approach to those part-time traffic lights just before Miller and Carter. The A985, Rosyth to Kincardine Road is east westbound as you're passing Limekilns. In Dunfermline, Carnegie Drive, sluggish westbound as you're passing the Kingsgate. A92, still a bit busy eastbound as you go through the roadworks near to Lochgelly. In Kirkcaldy, Rosslyn Street easing both ways between the Gallatown roundabout and the A92. The 92 checks out fine both ways through the Preston, Bankhead and Redhouse roundabouts. In Dundee, the Kingsway is cleared up eastbound between Cleppington Road and the Strathmartin roundabout. Similar story on Riverside Drive at Riverside Park, where it had been slow due to roadworks. If you spot any problems on the roads, call the original 106 Jambuster line, 01592 854466.

0: Harry Styles and Adore You on Original 106. My favourite Harry Styles story recently is he was doing a gig. I don't know where it was. I'm assuming in America or somewhere. I don't know. But a guy who is a professional Harry Styles impersonator was holding up a board in the crowd and said, "I'm a Harry Styles impersonator. Can you cover for me when I'm sick?"
1: Amazing.
0: Harry Styles picked him out of the crowd and chatted to him. And I think there's potentially that he is going to do it. I love that.
1: How good would that be?
0: You imagine you turn up for your 10 quid a gig, a ticket gig, where you're expecting some kind of rubbish Harry Styles impersonator. You'd be like, this guy's pretty good.
1: This guy's pretty good. Or the guy's like, I'm really sorry, but like your normal Harry Styles impersonator couldn't be here. So I've had to be here. And then don't say who you are.
0: Yeah.
1: People are just like, God, I can't believe how much he looks and sounds like him.
0: So like him. It's great. Do you know what? If Harry Styles doesn't do it, that is something that somebody has to do.
1: That's a great viral opportunity. Oh. Surely that would go nuts on the internet.
0: Of course it would. Anyway, 6:30, let's get your headline.
2: The First Minister is condemning claims made by Reform UK's Home Affairs spokesperson regarding a St Andrews restaurant. He's accusing the party of creating division. Today is the very first dedicated Memorial Day for victims and survivors of terrorism in the UK. It's designed to recognise the widespread impact of terror around the country. And we are being warned over the water quality levels at Kirkcaldy's Seafield Beach. It's been advised we avoid bathing, paddling or playing in the water, as well as keeping our pets away until further notice.

0: Original 106. Good morning. Now, there are many things in the world that make Vanessa angry. But the one thing that I don't think we've managed to annoy her with so far is the dinger thinger. But today, the duck has been broken on that front.
1: Yes, it absolutely has. So this is an advert from, I don't know, the noughties, perhaps?
0: Yeah.
1: What is advertising? But also, it is of its time. So yes, ladies, I'm also angry about how they angle this ad.
2: Remember me? Barry Scott. Over a million women around the UK are at it. They've replaced their multi-purpose cleaners with...
1: With what? And not only women do the cleaning.
0: Get in touch. 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
1: Barry.
0: Or you can text us 81400. 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You've got a funny purpley shade.
1: If I ever meet that Barry,
0: you're going to be angry.
1: Yes.
0: Travel's next.
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16: Good morning, Vicky here with your update. The Queensferry Crossing still issue free over towards Edinburgh from 5. We've got no delays on the A985 for Sandwick and Cardon Bridge, but expecting lots of traffic around Dunfermline with long-term work closures on Pitcreef Street towards Crossford at Main Street. Already traffic busy but moving. A92 still clear in the usual spot. Delays are picking up now through the works at Cooper East Road, both approaches to Dersey Castle, and to Perth, Fryerton, Edinburgh Road, clear right through from the M90. To Dundee Swallow Roundabout, already busy, and Kingsway and Forfarth. If you spot any problems, call the original 106 Jam Buster line on 01592 8544

0: That is Pink and Blow Me One Last Kiss on Original 106. Now, we all know that Pink has got quite the set of pipes on her.
1: She does, yeah.
0: But I heard her doing, she did a tribute in her show in Australia to Olivia Newton-John.
1: Huh.
0: And she did something that's completely outside her wheelhouse, which is cover Hopelessly Devoted to You from Greece.
1: Mm.
0: And what a job she did of it.

0: not normally her thing, but wow.
1: What a voice she's got. Isn't she? I don't. It just depends on the songs that she sings, I suppose. But when I've seen her live a couple of times, she's phenomenal. Absolutely forget, because you hear her standard pop songs, I suppose, and she can properly sing.
0: She can absolutely belt it out. Yeah, amazing tribute. It's on YouTube if you want to go and see it. Right, let's get Queen on. I Want to Break Free on Original 106.

0: the ground.
1: What a tune, Amy McDonald. Is this what you've been waiting for on Original 106 on Friday morning? All right, your dinger thinger answer for today then.
2: Yes, good morning. Hi, Joyce. Good morning, Dave and Vanessa. My answer is Cillit Bang advert with Barry Scott. And then she's written Joyce Fife in capitals. I feel like she's shouting it like she's Barry Scott.
1: Right, fair enough. Morning to you. Hi to Susan, who's in Dunfermline. She said, morning, absolutely Cillit Bang. He was the most annoying guy ever.
2: Yeah, Arlene saying Cillit Bang. Morning to Lorraine, getting it right. Hi to David as well. We've also got Kenny.
1: Oh, morning.
2: And Connor.
1: There you go. Things all round. Sell it, bang it was, and we're not going to play that advert ever again.
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13: The First Minister says unsubstantiated Reform UK claims about a St Andrews Indian restaurants are utterly unacceptable. John Swinney adds he was horrified by the party's Home Affairs spokesperson Zia Yusuf's accusations that Jahangir had brought up to 200 people to Britain on sponsorship visas. Despite repeated requests, Reform has failed to provide any evidence to substantiate Mr Yusuf's comments, and the local MSPs have remained silent on the issue. Speaking to the Courier yesterday, Mr Swinney accused Reform of deliberately fueling tension within communities. We're being urged not to enter the water at Kirkcaldy's Seafield Beach after SEPA issued a contamination warning. The agency has advised members of the public to not take anything home from the beach and to avoid letting pets and children near the water. Exposure to the contamination could cause illness. A similar warning was issued for Kinghorn Beach last month. The UK is marking its first National Day for Victims and Survivors of Terrorism. It's been set up to remember those who've been killed or affected by attacks. The Prime Minister says it's a chance to recognise that, for many, there's no return to normality afterwards. Brendan Cox is the co-founder of Survivors Against Terror, whose wife, the MP Jo Cox, was murdered by a terrorist. He supports the idea of a National Day of Remembrance.
0: terrorism isn't about targeting the individuals in the vast majority of cases. It is an attack on the state. And therefore, we all have not only an opportunity, but a responsibility to remember those people that have been killed or whose lives have been disrupted by terrorism.
13: And the First Minister has announced new heart and lung MOT-style health checks aimed at helping people spot potential health problems earlier. The tests, delivered by Chest, Heart and Stroke Scotland and supported by the NHS, will include blood pressure, cholesterol and heart health assessments. It will initially run in Tayside, Glasgow and Grampian, focusing on communities most at risk of poor health, before being expanded over the next 5 years.
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13: A cloudy morning with some showers, but these slowly dying out, and highs of 17 Celsius. I'm Skye McCord. You're up to date on Original 106.

0: stupid song could ever say.
1: Olivia Rodrigo, that stupid song. It's original 106. Good morning. Friday breakfast has arrived. It is just about the weekend. And what is not to like about that?
2: Oh, yeah. I mean, it is basically, I've decided it's the weekend now at this time. Tom Holland could pocket more than $100 million from Spider-Man Brand New Day's base salary is already $20 million, but because the film has passed $2 billion in 19 days, he gets bonuses. Now, he's

0: Mike on Original 106. It's 7:18 for Friday morning. Do you ever see an advert, and obviously the company has decided it's a good thing to promote their brand, and you look at it and you go, well, that's massively put me off.
1: Right.
0: ScotRail have got a rotating advert coming up on my Facebook just now, and it's travelling from Dundee to Perth is only going to cost you £11.20. In my head, I go, that's horrendous. They obviously think that's a great deal. We want to highlight this. Whereas I think, oh, I'll just take my car then.
1: It does seem quite pricey.
0: It's pricey, isn't it?
1: Doesn't it?
0: But that's their big headline thing, and they've got this bit at the top that says, no peak fares, no traffic jams, just great value.
1: Is that one way?
0: No, returning for now, it's a bit better if it's return.
1: Okay, I thought that's one way. Right, okay, return's not as bad.
0: But still, it's not. I don't think that's a deal. I want it for a fiver.
1: I don't think it's cheap to fuel up a train, though.
0: No, that's very true. But there's lots of people putting into the fuel.
1: You're right.
0: Travel's next.
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17: Good morning, Vicky here with your update. Starting with the Queensferry crossing, still absolutely no delays at all heading from Fife all the way through to Edinburgh southbound to Dunfermline. That closure from Pencreef Street and Coal Road for roadworks is having knock-on effects to local traffic, especially at William Street towards Baldridge Burn and Urquhart Cut as well towards Crosford. Now, the A92 is still clear in the usual spots. A91 Cooper to Dearcy Castle, all busy through those roadworks. And Dundee, we've got some traffic now at Arbroath Road, westbound on the A92 towards Claypots. Traffic through Perth, still light for the Broxton and Inveramond roundabouts. If you spot any problems, call the Original 106 Jam Buster line on 01592 85 44 66.

0: Final Scream rocks on Original 106 before it Girls Aloud and The Promise. All right, we're 15 minutes away from this morning's four away from 1K with Hayes Travel.
1: Can we do it on a Friday? Is today the day, please?
0: Friday would be my favourite day to get a cheeky wee win. So if you fancy taking £1,000 off our boss, which we'd be very happy about, then, you know, either stick your name down now on the website or phone us in 10 minutes.
2: The First Minister is condemning claims made by Reform UK's Home Affairs spokesperson regarding a St Andrews restaurant. He's accusing the party of creating division. Today is the very first dedicated Memorial Day for victims and survivors of terrorism in the UK. It's designed to recognise the widespread impact of terror around the country. And we are being warned over the water quality levels at Kirkcaldy's Seafield Beach. It's been advised we avoid bathing, paddling or playing in the water, as well as keeping our pets away until further notice.
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2: Two summer signings are set to return to Dunfermline from injury this weekend, just in time to help take on Livingston. On loan, Dundee United defender Sam Cleal-Harding and Irish midfielder Kean Corbally have been out of action due to a groin and hip issue, but both trained with the Pars yesterday and are expected to be added to the squad tomorrow. Boss Neil Lennon is on the warpath following a 2-1 League Cup loss to Ross County. Speaking to DAFC Live, he says they've done a lot of reflection since.
5: Obviously very disappointed with the level of performance for the first hour. So we have to find the solutions. We do have a lot of new players coming in, maybe trying to get used to the way we want to play. You know, we shouldn't have played as poorly or as disjointedly as we did.
2: You're up to date on Original 106.

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3: What a roller coaster week this has been on Four Away from 1K.
4: Yeah, there was a point where we were like, right, that's it. We're just about getting there. Mm. A 4 out of 4 is due. And then we went back to 1 out of 4s. But I still feel a 4 out of 4 is due.
3: Especially on a Friday.
4: Yes,
3: so
4: please.
3: If you want to take it on, then give us a buzz. Four questions we've already asked our Tony from the office that we're going to also ask you. And if you say the same things that he did, you win.
4: Yeah, simple as that. Simple questions. He's already answered them. Match with them. And the money's yours.
3: 01592 757 757. Lines are open. Give us a buzz.
4: Fact of the day.
3: You know that whole thing that people say that if you go to Australia, the toilet water flushes the opposite way?
4: Yes.
3: Lies.
4: Oh, I remember looking when I was in Oz.
3: Yeah, I've always thought that was a thing. The Coriolis effect, it's called, and it says it doesn't decide which way your toilet flushes. At the scale of your sink or your loo, the shape of the bowl, the movement of the water and the plumbing overwhelm the Earth's natural rotational effect.
4: Who started this myth?
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7: morning, Vicky here with your update. It's a lovely light one if you're heading for the Queens Ferry crossing this morning southbound. Once you head over to Edinburgh, just some busy but moving traffic at the end of the Newbridge slip towards the Newbridge roundabout, but really not too bad. Once you head back to Dunfermline, that's the busy spot this morning with closures around Pitt and Creek Street, Cole Road and Lovers Lane. This is all causing knock-on effects to local traffic through Crosford at Main Street, William Street at Rumbling Well and Pilmere Street towards Carnegie Drive. Heading over to the A92, we do have some traffic through the roadworks eastbound from Lochgelly to Carden Den and the Red House roundabout. Just your routine congestion eastbound starting to ever so slightly pick up. Cooper to Dersey Castle, roadworks A91 busy both directions. Dundee, Myerkirk, Swallow roundabout and also Arbroath Road queued. And traffic still light through the Broxton roundabout in Perth, but the environment busy but moving. If you spot any problems, call the original 106 Jam Buster line on 01592 85 44 66.

0: tune, Oasis and She's Electric, on Original 10 to 8. All right, it's Friday morning, it's the end of the week, it's today the day.
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0: On the phone to play the game this morning is Callum the Roofer in Perth. Hello.
3: Hello.
4: Hello. So, roofing's Hello. Going well at the minute because we're in summer, but when it gets into winter... How's that for a gig?
3: Cold.
4: Yeah. I see. All that kind of stuff.
0: But do you look out the window when you see people's trampolines flying past their window and go, here we go, the big bucks are coming my way?
3: Yeah.
4: Yeah, the big bucks, but cold.
0: Exactly. It's not an easy gig, but, you know, winter is nightmare gig, but big payday.
4: What's the worst roof to work on? Like, you know, you've got tile and slate and whatnot.
3: Depends if you're doing a repair job or if you're re-slating a roof and the sarkin's all spot in and you have to replace it all. Just depends how easy it is to get the job access-wise as well.
0: Yeah, that's a big thing, isn't it?
4: Asking for a friend. Right, mine's asleep. Okay, right, Callum, let's try and win a grand. Are you ready?
3: Yes.
0: Here it comes then. Let's do this.
4: Could you name an animal with good hearing?
3: Dog.
4: A cupcake flavour.
3: Red velvet.
4: Something sticky.
3: Chewing gum.
4: And a soup flavour.
3: Tomato.
0: Right, they're in. There we go, battered through it.
4: Nice. Focused, thought through, confident answers. I like those. Let's go back over it. An animal with good hearing. You said a dog. Tony said?
5: Dogs.
0: Match. Straight away, we're in.
4: A cupcake flavour, red velvet. What's that?
0: It's a posh cupcake, isn't it?
4: It's a good flavour, that. Tony said?
5: Chocolate.
4: No! So we're out, we're not going to win. How did we do on the other? Something sticky, you said chewing gum. Tony said?
0: Glue. Oh, no.
4: We're out.
0: Right, okay.
4: And a soup flavour, you said tomato. Tony said?
5: Got to be tomato.
0: So there you go. Yeah, last one was a match.
4: No! Oh. Today is not the day for the money, I'm afraid.
3: No.
4: Got it. Go and sign.
0: Never mind. Look, enjoy your weekend anyway, all right?
3: Cheers.
4: Try again. Cheers, Callum.
0: Bye. Yeah, so no joy there. So it was a two-pointer this morning.
4: 50% of the way there.
0: Yeah, we take another punt at this on Monday morning, and as usual, if you want to play the game, stick your name down on the website, original106.co.uk, and let's see if we give you £1,000.

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13: First Minister John Swinney has condemned claims by Reform UK's Home Affairs spokesperson that a St Andrews Indian restaurant brought up to 200 people to Britain on sponsorship visas. Swinney described Zia Yusuf's allegations against Jahangir as totally unacceptable and has accused Reform of deliberately fueling tension within communities. The restaurant has denied the claims, while Reform UK has repeatedly failed to provide evidence of the accusation. Survivors of terror attacks say the state's still failing to provide them with adequate support. A report from Survivors Against Terror gives the compensation system 0 out of 10, despite years of promises to reform it. Published on the UK's first National Day for Victims and Survivors of Terrorism, it finds that mental health support has improved. Report co-author Brendan Cox, whose wife, the MP Jo Cox, was murdered by a terrorist, says immediate financial assistance still needs addressing.
14: Can you afford to keep up the costs on your mortgage? To adapt the house that you live in if you no longer can get up the stairs because of your injuries. At the moment, that compensation scheme is not only unfit for purpose, it is actively re-traumatising survivors.
13: SEPA has issued a water quality warning for Kirkcaldy's Seafield Beach. High microbiological contamination readings mean members of the public are advised to avoid bathing, paddling or playing in the water there until further notice. We're also advised to keep pets away from the water and not take anything home from the beach, as exposure may cause illness. And the First Minister is launching new MOT-style health checks for hearts and lungs, aimed at spotting illness earlier and preventing serious disease. The scheme, backed by a £3 million partnership between the Scottish Government and Chest and Heart Stroke Scotland, will initially roll out in Tayside, Glasgow and Grampian before expanding over the next 5 years. It will include blood pressure, cholesterol, BMI and pulse tests, along with a lifestyle assessment. CHSS CEO Jane Clare Judson says the programme could have a huge impact.
15: By taking prevention into communities facing the greatest barriers to good health, we can help people identify health risks earlier, access work sooner, and give more people a fairer chance of living longer, healthier lives.
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1: Helping you navigate rising fuel prices and the cost of living with the latest local lifestyle news that affects you.
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13: Accessorize is to open a new store in St Andrews. It has submitted plans to revamp the old Vodafone on Market Street. A planning application to transform the store has been submitted and job adverts are underway. Meanwhile, a new cafe has opened on the Falkland Estate. 1821 can be found at the stables and has partnered with local suppliers on its offerings.
1: Original 106 weather with Fife Auto Centre.
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13: A Friday morning with some showers, but these slowly dying out and highs of 17 Celsius. I'm Skye McCord. You're up to date on Original 106.

0: Rex and Sweet Dreams on Original morning. It's Friday breakfast.
1: Which means it's Friday.
0: Yeah,
1: excellent.
0: It does. Weather for today, do you know what? It ended up being fine yesterday up until mid-afternoon. Then we got the crazy rain.
1: Oh, we did get the crazy rain.
0: You've forgotten about that already.
1: Oh, yeah.
0: Today, daytime highs of 16 should stay mostly dry. As for the weekend, tomorrow looks the best day of the weekend. Highs of 19, maybe pushing 20. And a Simpson sky.
1: Oh, it's all right, but the geese are like, we've had enough.
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10: Morning, Vicky here with your update. It's a lovely light one if you're heading for the Queen's Ferry crossing this morning southbound. Once you head over to Edinburgh, just some busy but moving traffic at the end of the Newbridge slip towards the Newbridge roundabout, but really not too bad. Once you head back to Dunfermline, that's the busy spot this morning with closures around Pitt and Creek Street, Coal Road and Lovers Lane. This is all causing knock-on effects to local traffic through Crosford at Main Street, William Street at Rumbling Well and Pulmier Street towards Carnegie Drive. Heading over to the 92, we do have some traffic through the roadworks eastbound from Lochgelly to Carden Den and the Red House roundabout. Just your routine congestion eastbound starting to ever so slightly pick up. Cooper to Dersey Castle roadworks A91 busy both directions. Dundee, Myerkirk Swallow roundabout and also Arbroath Road queued. And traffic still light through the Broxton roundabout in Perth, but the environment busy but moving. If you spot any problems, call the original 106 Jam Buster line on 01592 85 44 66.

0: Friday breakfast at Original 106. Every time I hear that tune, because of the name of the artist, it reminds me of the horrendous time when I first started in radio and I called myself MCDC. Dave Connor, MCDC. That was horrible.
1: You obviously thought it was the thing to do at the time.
0: What, it was the 90s.
1: And I bet you said it all confidently, thinking you were super cool.
0: Yeah.
1: Could you please do it now? As if it's the 90s, right? With the confidence.
0: Right. I'll tell you, do you know what the other thing I would say?
1: It wasn't
0: cool. Just that I called myself MCDC. The other horrendous bit of this is that I would say, morning, it's MCDC in the chair and on the air.
1: Wow, it's remarkable. You and me even had any sort of radio career off the back of stuff like that.
0: It really is. It's because I have comprehensively destroyed the tapes.
1: Right, okay, that's good. Cat's out of the bag now though, isn't it, MCDC?
2: The First Minister is condemning claims made by Reform UK's Home Affairs spokesperson regarding a St Andrews restaurant. He's accusing the party of creating division. Today is the very first dedicated Memorial Day for victims and survivors of terrorism in the UK. It's designed to recognise the widespread impact of terror around the country. And we are being warned over the water quality levels at Kirkcaldy's Seafield Beach. It's been advised we avoid bathing, paddling or playing in the water, as well as keeping our pets away until further notice.
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2: Two summer signings are set to return to Dunfermline from injury this weekend, just in time to help take on Livingston. On loan, Dundee United defender Sam Cleal-Harding and Irish midfielder Cian Corbally have been out of action due to a groin and hip issue. But both trained with the Pars yesterday and are expected to be added to the squad tomorrow. Boss Neil Lennon is on the warpath following a 2-1 League Cup loss to Ross County. Speaking to DAFC Live, he says they've done a lot of reflection since.
5: Obviously very disappointed with the level of performance for the first hour. So we have to find the solutions. We do have a lot of new players coming in, maybe trying to get used to the way we want to play. You know, we shouldn't have played as poorly or as disjointedly as we did.
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0: Original 106, that is Erasure on Sometimes 8:38. Decent enough day today. It's not going to be roasting, but it's going to be okay. And tomorrow looks like the best day of the week, with highs potentially nudging up to 20. Back to the day.
1: We just spoke about Grand Tour. Top Gear, did you know, when it was the Clarkson, Hammond and May era, was the biggest programme on the BBC. But it wasn't only the biggest programme on the BBC. It was the biggest factual television programme in the world.
0: Oh, really?
1: And then it got changed because of reasons. And obviously they went away to Grand Tour and they made loads of money at Amazon. But actually, for the BBC, Top Gear at its peak made 50 million just by in the UK. But then with everything that was sold around the world, it made another $220 million.
0: I mean, it's not a terrible living, is it?
1: It's not bad.
0: It's not the worst. Travel's on the way.
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5: Good morning, Vicky here with your update. It's roadworks to talk about this morning on the A92 East at Lochgilly, causing delays towards the Red House roundabout. When you get there, it's too bad, and the Bankhead southbound just busy but moving. But through Dunfermline, long-term works adding lots of congestion with closures from Pittencrieff Street, Call Road, and then over towards Main Street at Crosford. So knock-on effects to all local areas, including Crosford, Rumbling Well, Baldridge Burn, very busy. Up towards the A91, again, it's down to construction here, and this is busy. Both approaches from Cooper towards Dersey Castle. Dundee, Swallow Roundabout, busy but moving. Arbroath Road, similar story west. And Perth picked up now at the Broxton Roundabout northbound. If you spot any problems, call the original 106 Jam Buster line on 01592 85 44 66.

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0: the one that's not involved with it anymore, isn't he?
1: I think you're right.
0: Yeah.
1: Yes.
0: 75. So happy birthday, John. And weirdly enough, there was also a bit when they were talking about this, there was a bit where they were asking about Adam Lambert, and he was talking about being with Queen, and he said, there's nothing in the books for them. I've not been asked to do any more gigs.
1: Oh.
0: Brian just hasn't phoned. He says, I've not been told it's over, but the phone's very quiet. He says, I'm here if they want me again, but at the moment they don't.
1: Oh.
0: Sad.
1: I really, as you mentioned before, I went to see Queen down in London, and I really, because it's different, but Adam Lambert's brilliant.
0: Oh, he's very good.
1: And I really want them to do stuff again, because when I went down to London, I went to the O2 and got one of the cheapest seats, which was at the very back above the speakers, and Queen were dots. Mm. It was pointless. You couldn't even really hear them.
0: Mm.
1: I want another chance to see them.
0: And I know exactly what you would do, is you'd buy the cheapest tickets again, because that's how you roll.
1: But I wouldn't go to the O2, and that's the difference.
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8: First Minister John Swinney has condemned claims by Reform UK's Home Affairs spokesperson that a St Andrews Indian restaurant brought up to 200 people to Britain on sponsorship visas. Swinney described Zia Yusuf's allegations against Jahangir as totally unacceptable and has accused Reform of deliberately fueling tension within communities. The restaurant has denied the claims, while Reform UK has repeatedly failed to provide evidence of the accusation. Survivors of terror attacks say the state's still failing to provide them with adequate support. A report from Survivors Against Terror gives the compensation system not out of 10, despite years of promises to reform it. Published on the UK's first National Day for Victims and Survivors of Terrorism, it finds that mental health support has improved. Report co-author Brendan Cox, whose wife, the MP Jo Cox, was murdered by a terrorist, says immediate financial assistance still needs addressing.
9: Can you afford to keep up the costs on your mortgage? To adapt the house that you live in if you no longer can get up the stairs because of your injuries. At the moment, that compensation scheme is not only unfit for purpose, it is actively re-traumatising survivors.
8: SEPA has issued a water quality warning for Kirkcaldy's Seafield Beach. High microbiological contamination readings mean members of the public are advised to avoid bathing, paddling or playing in the water there until further notice. We're also advised to keep pets away from the water and not take anything home from the beach, as exposure may cause illness. And the First Minister is launching new MOT-style health checks for hearts and lungs, aimed at spotting illness earlier and preventing serious disease. The scheme, backed by a £3 million partnership between the Scottish Government and Chest and Heart Stroke Scotland, will initially roll out in Tayside, Glasgow and Grampian before expanding over the next 5 years. It will include blood pressure, cholesterol, BMI and pulse tests, along with a lifestyle assessment. CHSS CEO Jane Clare Judson says the programme could have a huge impact.
10: By taking prevention into communities facing the greatest barriers to good health, we can help people identify health risks earlier, access work sooner, and give more people a fairer chance of living longer, healthier lives.
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8: Accessorize is to open a new store in St Andrews. It has submitted plans to revamp the old Vodafone on Market Street. A planning application to transform the store has been submitted and job adverts are underway. Meanwhile, a new cafe has opened on the Falkland Estate. 1821 can be found at the stables and has partnered with local suppliers on its offerings.
2: Original 106 weather with Fife Auto Centre.
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8: A cloudy morning with some showers, but these slowly dying out and highs of 17 Celsius. I'm Sky McCord. You're up to date on Original 106.

0: Channel 106. Great tune. That is Ed Sheeran and Galway Girl. He has been done for failing to insure his Aston Martin.
1: I thought you were about to say he's been done for driving too fast, because he says it in Castle on the Hill.
0: He does. He says he's doing 90 down the highway, doesn't he?
1: Right, well, he's driving his Aston

0: Martin, isn't he?
1: The singer-songwriter sent the silver 1966 model for an overhaul in 2021, but in December 2025, the DVLA spotted he had not paid for insurance while restoration work was underway.
0: Oh, and they're like, well, we know Ed Sheeran's got the money.
1: Ed Sheeran, who's got all the money on the planet, is the last person you'd think wouldn't have insurance on his car.
0: That makes me think somebody else is sorting that out for him, because he's a busy guy.
1: Yeah.
0: And just because he's busy and got money doesn't mean he's very good with the detail of his life.
1: Yeah,
0: I know that
1: right.
0: feeling. So he's maybe just been like, oh, I had somebody to do that for me.
1: And they didn't
0: I thought
1: do it.
0: That it was done. Yeah. I've not looked at it.
1: Yeah.
0: I'm making excuses for Ed. I don't even know him.
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9: Good morning, Vicky here with your update. Starting with the Queens Ferry Crossing southbound, we have absolutely no delays, but it's been the roadwork attention this morning on the A92 East at Lochgilly that's been causing issues. But in fact, it has been and gone now. We're just seeing volume of traffic. Good news. Elsewhere, heading towards the works in Dunfermline, unfortunately, it hasn't recovered here at all. We're seeing lots of delays with that closure on Pittencrease Street and Main Street towards Crosford. So having knock-on effects to all your other surrounding routes, especially through Rumblingwell and Baldridge Burn. Over towards Perth, the Broxton roundabout looking a bit better, just busy north on the M90. Dundee, Swallow roundabout consistently slow, and down to Cooper A91, those works busy both approaches. If you spot any problems, call the original 106 Jam Buster line on 01592 85 44 66.

0: 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What a finish.
1: Oh, I'm doing eardrums. I can't see them.
0: Asking for your suggestions for the first song of the weekend. Voice note, floods in.
2: Morning, Dave, Vanessa. Colin Stewart in Milnathur here. What about ABC for your song of the day? Is there playing Rockore tomorrow and we're all going. Right, cheers, have a nice weekend, bye.
0: Nice.
1: What a shout, and I like to stick just within the first few letters of the alphabet, so I think we absolutely should.
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3: morning, Vicky here with your update. The A92 still queued east at Lochgilly through the roadworks towards the Red House roundabout. Not too bad though, it's more volume of traffic good news. Though works holding you up through Dunfermline towards Crosford with major closures at Pitcreef Street, Coal Road and other local routes. It's causing knock-on effects to Kilmuir Street, Baldridge Burn, Williams Street and all approaches to Rumbling Well. Heading over to Perth, the Broxton roundabout on the M90 North, we've got busy but moving traffic, but your routing congestion for the Swallow roundabout and Arbroath Road at Dundee looking much lighter. It's down to Cooper. We do have roadworks A91 East towards Derrissey Castle, still queued both directions. If you spot any problems, call the original 106 Jam Buster line on 01592 85 44 66.

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2: Don't miss the fabulous Scottish play Up A Close at Rothes Hall's Glenrothes. 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Up A Close is full of laughter, tears, strong family ties and dancing up the tune to Shang-a-Lang. 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
5: John Swinney has slammed utterly unacceptable visa allegations made by Reform UK's Home Affairs spokesperson about a St Andrews Indian restaurant. The First Minister says he was horrified by the accusations from Zia Yusuf that Jahangir had brought up to 200 people to Britain on sponsorship visas. Despite repeated requests, Reform has failed to provide any evidence to substantiate the claims. The SNP has criticised GB Energy after it was revealed its chairman doesn't live anywhere near its Scottish headquarters. It comes as The Times reports one third of those working in the UK Labour government's flagship energy organisation live outside of Scotland, the chairman himself residing in Manchester. SNP MSP Jack Middleton says Manchesterism from the Prime Minister means fewer jobs and less power for Scotland.
6: Their flagship GB Energy was meant to create thousands of jobs in Aberdeen, with tens of thousands more in renewables too. But now what do we have? We've got a handful of jobs in the city and cash that's being pumped into English nuclear power and Wimbledon solar panels.
5: We've approached GB Energy for a response. We now know when Fife's new GP walk-in centre will open. The facility at the Randolph Weems Memorial Hospital in Buckhaven will welcome its first patients on Monday as part of the Scottish Government's drive to combat the ATM rush for appointments, but critics argue money by the scheme would be better spent on core general practices. And the UK has been warned to expect more storms and rain this winter. We're told it's because of the El Nino phenomenon, when temperatures in the Pacific rise and affect weather around the world.
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5: Mainly dry today, with some brighter sunny spells developing throughout the afternoon and highs of 17 Celsius. I'm Sky McCord. 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

0: What a tune that is. Rogue Traders and Voodoo Child and Justin Timberlake for the original 106. Top 10 at 10. The year that the Alhambra Theatre in Dunfermline closes down. Obviously, we know that it does reopen eventually, and that's all good. But when was this year when it closed? The indoor smoking ban is implemented across Scotland. I wish they'd do that now with the vaping. And if you'd planned to head to Glasgow or Edinburgh for the Hogmanay celebrations there, it was a wasted journey. They were both cancelled because of the bad weather. 01592 757 757 is my number. Tell me what that year is and I'll get a tune from Mick and Leo Sayre on the way for you next right here.
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0: Kim Wilde, Kids in America and the Jacksons, Can You Feel It? Starting off another year on the top 10 at 10. It's Lachlan here at Original 106. Good morning. I've got the tunes, I've got a few clues as well. Your job now is to work out what this year is. Cats the Musical opens in London. The 100th FA Cup final takes place. That is between Man City and Tottenham. You might have heard about this great wee story. This was a bar in Dundee, McQuillan's Lounge Bar, attempt to break the 168-hour world record for non-stop chess playing. So there were six of them taking part. They were allowed a five-minute break every hour. Two players had to quit after passing out and going to hospital. One fell asleep and couldn't wake back up again. One had a swollen ankle, so there were already quite a few members down. But they break the record. They go to London to register it. Officials did not grant them the record after concerns that players took longer rest breaks than allowed. Oh, all that for nothing. Right, tell me the year. 81400, Original starting your text, and the Human League coming up.
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Duran Duran from this morning's Mystery Year on the original 106 Top 10 at 10. The year where an episode of It's a Knockout is filmed in Pittencrieff Park. Dunfermline win against Cumbernauld and Glenrothes. The original Donkey Kong game starts appearing in arcades, so you play as Jumpman, jumping over barrels to reach that giant gorilla, rescue Pauline the Princess, Jumpman being the early name for Mario, and it's the wedding of Charles and Diana at St Paul's Cathedral. That'll be the clue that does it for you if you've not got there yet. So ping me a message on the original 106 app now with your year. Download it from the App Store if you've not already. And if you're not quite there yet, here's a couple more tunes. This is Kim Carnes and Betty Davis Eyes.

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0: Earth, Wind and Fire, Let's Groove. That wraps up the top 10 at 10 for Friday morning. So we've had year one is 2006. Neil, what are you thinking for part two on the top 10? Whenever you're ready, Neil. Hang on, let's turn your fader up. Neil, you should be on the phone. What are you saying?
1: Well, we was in primary 7 playing beach football in Belgium.
0: Uh-huh.
1: So I'm going to say 1981.
0: 1981 is absolutely spot on. You have nailed it, Neil.
1: If I remember rightly, Shaken Stevens held it off being number one.
0: I will take your word for it because it's slightly before my time.
1: you're never too old to enjoy classics like that.
0: Absolutely not. I'll have to go and educate myself for you, Neil.
1: Okay, thanks, Lachlan.
0: No worries, thank you, Neil. Colin says, Kim Wilde gave it away. Me and my sis Karen were the kids in America in 1981. Lorraine, you've got it, well done. Bob says, is it 1981? Yes, it is, Bob. Congratulations to you. Karen says, these are the tunes of my school days, 81. And Mark, you have got it too. Well done, everybody. Martin Ingram's got your next two top 10 in 10 years on Monday mornings.
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13: John Swinney has slammed utterly unacceptable visa allegations made by Reform UK's Home Affairs spokesperson about a St Andrews Indian restaurant. The First Minister says he was horrified by the accusations from Zia Yusuf that Jahangir had brought up to 200 people to Britain on sponsorship visas. Despite repeated requests, Reform has failed to provide any evidence to substantiate the claims. The SNP has criticised GB Energy after it was revealed its chairman doesn't live anywhere near its Scottish headquarters. It comes as The Times reports one-third of those working in the UK Labour government's flagship energy organisation live outside of Scotland, the chairman himself residing in Manchester. SNP MSP Jack Middleton says Manchesterism from the Prime Minister means fewer jobs and less power for Scotland.
14: Their flagship GB Energy was meant to create thousands of jobs in Aberdeen with tens of thousands more in renewables too. But now what do we have? We've got a handful of jobs in the city and cash that's being pumped into English nuclear power and Wimbledon solar panels.
13: We've approached GB Energy for a response. We now know when Fife's new GP walk-in centre will open. The facility at the Randolph Weems Memorial Hospital in Buckhaven will welcome its first patients on Monday as part of the Scottish Government's drive to combat the ATM rush for appointments, but critics argue money by the scheme would be better spent on core general practices. And the UK has been warned to expect more storms and rain this winter. We're told it's because of the El Nino phenomenon when temperatures in the Pacific rise and affect weather around the world.
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13: Mainly dry today with some brighter sunny spells developing throughout the afternoon and highs of 17 Celsius. I'm Sky McCord, you're up to date on Original 106.

0: Jocelyn Brown for your Friday original on a six, nearly the weekend. Lachlan here, 20 minutes past 11, and Miley Cyrus coming up.
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0: Somber, my body isn't ready. On Original 106, Lachlan here, hoping that your body is ready for the return of Martin Ingram on Monday. Carrie, thank you for your nice message. Seeing it's been a lovely week of you filling in for Martin. Love from the Martin Ingram Appreciation Society. Well, Carrie, that means if you're in that society, there's one, two, three, the four of you now.
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5: John Swinney has slammed Reform's unsubstantiated claims that St Andrews Indian restaurant brought up to 200 people to Britain on sponsorship visas. The First Minister was horrified by the accusations aimed at the Jahangir outlet in Fife by the party's Home Affairs spokesperson Zia Yusuf. Despite repeated requests, Reform UK has failed to provide any evidence to substantiate the claims. Andy Burnham's under fire from the SNP, who are accusing him of prioritising England's energy sector, despite the UK government's flagship energy organisation being based up in Aberdeen. The comments come after the Times reported a third of GB Energy's staff, including its chairman, live outside of Scotland. SNP MSP Jack Middleton says that's typical of Mr Burnham's strategy.
6: Look, here we have a GB Energy chief living in Manchester, a number 10 North in Manchester, and Scottish democracy that is off limits. This is what Andy Burnham's Manchesterism means to the people of Scotland: fewer jobs and less power.
5: GB Energy has been approached for comment. Brookhaven's new GP walk-in centre has an opening date. From Monday, the centre at the Randolph Reams Memorial Hospital will provide same-day care for minor illnesses and injuries. It's hoped it'll help combat the 8am rush for doctors' appointments, but critics argue the £35 million of funding for the scheme would be better spent supporting core general practices. And the Met Office says the UK could be in for a wetter and stormier autumn and early winter. It's because part of the Pacific Ocean is getting much warmer than usual in a weather event called El Niño.
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5: Mainly dry today with some brighter sunny spells developing throughout the afternoon and highs of 17 Celsius. I'm Sky McCord. 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

0: Alternati and Free Original 106. Just about 20 past 12, it's Lachlan here. We've got some interesting food-related news today coming up for you. And Taylor Swift on the way too.
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2: 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Up A Close is full of laughter, tears, strong family ties and dancing up the tune to Shang-a-Lang. 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

0: Danny Wilson and Mary's Prayer at Original 106. There is one day left until the Rockore Festival at Lockore Meadows. Two stages this year, ABC headlining the main one. And not to tempt fate, but the forecast is looking all right. Bit cooler earlier on tomorrow, but reaching 18 degrees by late afternoon. And most importantly, no rain. Or at least there wasn't. I've tempted fate now. Sorry, Lockore Meadows.
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0: There's Madonna on Original 106, just coming up for 1 o'clock. 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
14: John Swinney has slammed Reform's unsubstantiated claims that St Andrews Indian restaurant brought up to 200 people to Britain on sponsorship visas. The First Minister was horrified by the accusations aimed at the Jahangir outlet in Fife by the party's Home Affairs spokesperson, Zia Yusuf. Despite repeated requests, Reform UK has failed to provide any evidence to substantiate the claims. Andy Burnham's under fire from the SNP, who are accusing him of prioritising England's energy sector, despite the UK government's flagship energy organisation being based up in Aberdeen. The comments come after The Times reported a third of GB Energy's staff, including its chairman, live outside of Scotland. SNP MSP Jack Middleton says that's typical of Mr Burnham's strategy.
15: Look, here we have a GB Energy chief living in Manchester, a number 10 North in Manchester, and Scottish democracy that is off limits. This is what Andy Burnham's Manchesterism means to the people of Scotland. Fewer jobs and less power.
14: GB Energy has been approached for comment. Brookhaven's new GP walk-in centre has an opening date. From Monday, the centre at the Randolph Weems Memorial Hospital will provide same-day care for minor illnesses and injuries. It's hoped it'll help combat the 8am rush for doctors' appointments, but critics argue the £35 million of funding for the scheme would be better spent supporting core general practices. And the Met Office says the UK could be in for a wetter and stormier autumn and early winter. It's because part of the Pacific Ocean is getting much warmer than usual in a weather event called El Niño.
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14: Mainly dry today with some brighter sunny spells developing throughout the afternoon and highs of 17 Celsius. I'm Sky McCord. You're up to date on Original 106.
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0: Leon Rimes wrapping up Friday's number ones at one at Original 106. These will be back on Monday with Martin Ingram and Dermot Kennedy coming up for you next.
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0: Mary J. Blige and Chapel Roan at Original 106 Lachlan here. That is us through with Friday's show. I'm back tomorrow and Sunday from 9 this weekend. They're not giving me that day off, but they did loosen the shackles earlier when they were digging into my wrists a bit, so they're not all bad. I can't complain too much. Martin Ingram returns on Monday and Craig is on the way after your update at 2. You have a good one.
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14: A Five Mums campaign to improve safety measures on the Tay Road Bridge and understanding of mental health in young people has won the backing of King Charles and First Minister John Swinney. Lisa Tarling has launched the Walk with Phoenix campaign after the death of her 17-year-old son Phoenix, who was last seen on the bridge in April and his body found in the water a month later. Speaking to Original 106, Lisa says she wants his life to mean something.
15: School needs to be trained more on how to deal with children who see the world differently. We need training for parents and support for teens. We want to be a stepping stone so that when somebody gets a diagnosis, they don't get a leaflet and sent away on their own.
14: A major search operation has been launched off the coast of Fife for a missing man who fell overboard from a cruise ship. Police say it happened 40 nautical miles from Anstruther. Lifeboats from Anstruther and Broughty Ferry are involved, as is a helicopter, fixed-wing aircraft and the Coast Guard. The Coast Guard says nearby vessels are also assisting with the search in the North Sea, which remains ongoing. A car has crashed over a fence and into a building site beside a petrol station in Glenrothes. It happened this morning at the Shell garage on Roxborough Road, which is currently closed. The car's face down in the land beside the station. It's not yet known if anyone's injured. And we're being warned to expect more storms and rain this winter. We're being told it's because of the El Niño phenomenon, when temperatures in the Pacific rise and affect weather around the world.
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14: Overcast across Fife this afternoon, but staying dry with some brief sunny spells this evening and highs of 16 degrees. I'm Emma Duncan. You're up to date on Original 106.

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5: Don't miss the fabulous Scottish play Up A Close at Rothes Hall's Glenrothes. The story follows Joanna as she reminisces about her life in Glasgow after her husband fails to come home one night. Up A Close is full of laughter, tears, strong family ties and dancing up the tune to Shang-a-Lang. Don't miss this award-nominated five-star show that has been selling out all across Scotland. With only two performances on Thursday the

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Lewis Capaldi, State Love, it's original 106. So if you're a football fan, I would imagine right now your mouth will be watering as you're getting excited at the return of the football this weekend. The much anticipated return of Livingston taking on Dunfermline and Raith taking on Ayr. Oh, you didn't think I was talking about the Premiership, did you? Nah.

0: Mix, There Must Be an Angel Playing With My Heart. The Music Mash is back at 5:10. It's amazing that I nearly forgot the name of the thing that I've been running for, like, I don't know, forever. It's up to £440. This is the clip here. And this is the clue I gave you the other day. A lot of people thinking it's something to do with the police. So far, they've been wrong. We'll be playing at 5:10. If you fancy getting your name in the hat to play today, then go online right now. Original106.co.uk.
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0: That is a tune. But if you're a 90s guy like me, you remember the Rage version. Anyway, Bryan Adams, Run to You, Savage Garden before that, Truly, Madly, Deeply. It's Original 106 for Friday. Feel Good Friday from 4. And we're back next with the Bellamy Brothers after the latest update at 3.
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16: A Fife Mums campaign to improve safety measures on the Tay Road Bridge and understanding of mental health in young people has won the backing of King Charles and First Minister John Swinney. Lisa Tarling has launched the Walk with Phoenix campaign after the death of her 17-year-old son Phoenix, who was last seen on the bridge in April and his body found in the water a month later. Speaking to Original 106, Lisa says she wants his life to mean something.
17: School needs to be trained more on how to deal with children who see the world differently. We need training for parents and support for teens. We want to be a stepping stone so that when somebody gets a diagnosis, they don't get a leaflet and sent away on their own.
16: A major search operation has been launched off the coast of Fife for a missing man who fell overboard from a cruise ship. Police say it happened 40 nautical miles from Anstruther. Lifeboats from Anstruther and Broughty Ferry are involved, as is a helicopter, fixed-wing aircraft and the Coast Guard. The Coast Guard says nearby vessels are also assisting with the search in the North Sea, which remains ongoing. A car has crashed over a fence and into a building site beside a petrol station in Glenrothes. It happened this morning at the Shell garage on Roxborough Road, which is currently closed. The car's face down in the land beside the station. It's not yet known if anyone's injured. And we're being warned to expect more storms and rain this winter. We're being told it's because of the El Niño phenomenon, when temperatures in the Pacific rise and affect weather around the world.
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16: Overcast across Fife this afternoon, but staying dry with some brief sunny spells this evening and highs of 16 degrees. I'm Emma Duncan. You're up to date on Original 106.

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0: Paul Simon, You Can Call Me Al. It's Original 106. We'll be doing the Music Mash 10 past 5. And we'll check out the latest on the roads next.
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22: This is Martin with your travel, and we're off to an early start at the Queen's Ferry Crossing. Kingdombound traffic already slowing from the Kirtleston flyover, and southbound it's from Admiralty heading back to the Kingdom from Edinburgh. The Queen's Ferry Road sluggish 5-bound between Davidson's Mains and Clermiston Road North. In Dunfermline, Holbeath Road sluggish westbound at Holbeath Drive. A92 busy eastbound as you go through the roadworks near to Loch Gelly. In Kirkcaldy, Roslyn Street flowing fine both ways between the Gallatin roundabout and the A92, and the 92 checks out fine both ways through the Preston, Bankhead and Redhurst roundabouts. No problems at the Tay Road Bridge, getting a fairly good run there in both directions, both north and southbound. In Dundee, the Kingsway busy both ways as you head in towards the Strathmartin roundabout. Riverside Drive busy both ways at Riverside Park, that's down to roadworks. The Kingsway East and Green Dykes Road sluggish in towards the Scott Fife roundabout. If you spot any problems on the roads, call the original 106 Jambuster line 01592 8544 66.

0: Spin Doctors, Two Princes. 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
21: A grieving Guardbridge mum has had her campaign launched in memory of her son, backed by King Charles and First Minister John Swinney. Lisa Tarling launched Walk with Phoenix after the death of her son, Phoenix. The 17-year-old was last seen on the Tavoad Bridge in April, with his body found in the water a month later. Speaking to Original 106, she says she wants more safety measures on the bridge and a greater understanding of mental health in young people.
22: I had all this love for Phoenix, and when Phoenix passed, there were nowhere for this love to go. I need a focus just to be able to get up, and I need to make a difference for Phoenix. Phoenix's life needs to mean something.
21: The search operation is ongoing after a cruise passenger went overboard in the North Sea off the Fife coast. Police say it happened 40 nautical miles from Anstruther. A helicopter and aircraft were deployed to help find the man, with lifeboats and the Coast Guard continuing their efforts. The search is concentrated in one main area. A petrol station in Glenrothes is closed after a car crashed through a fence and landed face down in land beside it. It happened at the Shell garage on Moxborough Road. It's not known if there are any injuries. And after a record-breaking hot, dry summer, we're being told to prepare for a wetter, stormier autumn and early winter. It's because of El Niño when certain sea temperatures rise above normal, affecting weather worldwide. Meteorologist Dr. Chloe Brimacombe is a climate scientist.
0: So this one is likely to be the worst in living memory because that amplification could be 2 to 3 degrees stronger than our normal average baseline warming.
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21: Staying overcast this evening with some brief sunny spells and lows overnight of 10 degrees. I'm Emma Duncan. You're up to date on Original 106.
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0: 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It's Feel Good Friday at Original 106. 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
9: Towards the Queen's Ferry crossing, the back of the Kingdom Bound queue out at the Kirkliston flyover. Southbound, you're slowing from Admiralty, heading back to the Kingdom from Edinburgh. The Queen's Ferry Road heavy five-bound between Davidson's Mains and Clermiston Road North. In Dunfermline, Carnegie Drive, sluggish westbound as you're passing the Kingsgate. And Appin Crescent is busy westbound from East End Park in towards the St Clair Gardens roundabout. A92 heavy eastbound as you go through the roadworks near to Lochgelly. In Kirkcaldy, that's Roslyn Street busy northbound between the Gallatown roundabout and the A92. The 92 steady both ways as you go through the Preston, Bankhead and Redhurst roundabouts. In Dundee, the Kingsway busy both ways as you head in towards the Strathmartin roundabout. Riverside Drive heavy both ways at Riverside Park, that's down to roadworks. The Kingsway East and Greendykes Road both busy in towards the Scott Fife roundabout. And the Kingsway West heavy westbound in towards the Swallow roundabout. If you spot any problems on the roads, call the original 106 Jambuster line 01592 8544 66.

0: tune. That's for Barry on Feel Good Friday. JX, there's nothing I won't do. So this evening, dry with some sunny spells. The rest of the night staying largely dry. Lengthy clear spells. So that's going to make it chilly inland with a low of round about 5. But don't worry though. Tomorrow's high is 18. This is Original 106. It's nearly 4:30.
1: A Guardbridge mum has had her campaign launched in memory of her son, backed by King Charles and the First Minister. Lisa Tarling wants more safety measures on the Tay Road Bridge and better understanding of mental health in young people after the death of her 17-year-old son, Phoenix. A search operation is underway in the North Sea after a man fell overboard from a cruise ship. It's focused in one area 40 miles from Anstruther. And the Shell petrol station in Glenmothis has been closed after a car crashed through a fence and landed face down.
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1: Dunfermline boss Neil Lennon says there's a lot for him to think about as he looks to revive the Pars' fighting spirit ahead of their meeting with Livingston. They crashed out of the Premier Sports Cup with a loss to Ross County last weekend, and Lennon spent time since poring over everything in an effort to turn things around. Speaking to DAFC Live, he says more needs to be done to get the Pars back to the level they belong.
4: When you give a head start to a team and, you know, for the first hour give the initiative away, that's what happens, so we have to improve. We know we have to improve in all aspects of our game, so we've been working really hard on that this week.
1: Meanwhile, Kilmarnock winger Scott Tiffany's completed a season-long loan move to Raith Rovers. It's complete just in time for their home clash with Ayr tomorrow. You're up to date on Original 106.

0: Now, if I wasn't presenting this show, I would be texting this in the hope that they may play it. So thank you, Martin, for texting this so I can play it. That's a tune. Was that like 1992? Stack a Bow. Here We Go Again. That was everywhere on MTV back in the day. It's Feel Good Friday at Original 106. More like that on the way, and we'll look at the roads next.
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21: Towards the Queen's Ferry Crossing, Kingdom Bound traffic slowing from the Kirkliston flyover. The speed sensors giving a travel time there around about 10 minutes. Southbound, you're from Admiralty. Heading back to the Kingdom from Edinburgh, the Queen's Ferry Road heavy 5-pound between Davison's Mains and Claremaston Road North. In Dunfermline, Carnegie Drive still sluggish westbound as you're passing the Kingsgate. And Appin Crescent busy westbound from East End Park in towards the Sinclair Gardens roundabout. A92 heavy eastbound as you go through those roadworks near to Lochgelly in Kirkcaldy. Rosslyn Street busy northbound between the Gallatown roundabout and A92. Back to the 92 and it's steady both ways through the Preston, Bankhead and Redhouse roundabouts. In Dundee, the Kingsway heavy both ways as you head in towards the Strathmartin roundabout. Riverside Drive is heavy both ways at Riverside Park, that's down to roadworks. The Kingsway East busy in towards the Scotfife roundabout and the Kingsway West heavy westbound in towards the Swallow roundabout. If you spot any problems on the roads, call the original 106 Jambuster line 01592 8544 66.

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4: A grieving Guardbridge mum's had her campaign launched in memory of her son, backed by King Charles and First Minister John Swinney. Lisa Tarling launched Walk with Phoenix after the death of her son, Phoenix. The 17-year-old was last seen on the Tay Road Bridge in April, with his body found in the water a month later. Speaking to Original 106, Lisa says she wants more safety measures on the bridge and a greater understanding of mental health in young people.
5: I had all this love for Phoenix, and when Phoenix passed, there were nowhere for this love to go. I need a focus just to be able to get up, and I need to make a difference for Phoenix. Phoenix's life needs to mean something.
4: The body of a man's been recovered following a major search operation involving a helicopter and aeroplane for a passenger missing from a cruise ship. The man's believed to have gone overboard while it was off the coast of Anstruther. Formal identification is still to take place, but the passenger's family have been informed. NHS Tayside has taken action after claims the medical records of a schoolgirl allegedly murdered by her dad and her both were accessed without a legitimate reason. 9-year-old Minnie Merriman died after being found injured in Elliot Industrial Estate earlier this month. The Health Board refuses to say whether any specific staff members have been reprimanded for accessing her records, but all have been reminded on the strict codes of conduct around doing so. A probe into the alleged breach continues. A petrol station in Glenrothes is closed after a car crashed through a fence and landed face down in land beside it. This happened at the Shell garage on Roxburgh Road. It's not known if there are any injuries. And after a record-breaking hot, dry summer, we're being told to prepare for a wetter, stormier autumn and early winter. It's because of El Niño when certain sea temperatures rise above normal, affecting weather worldwide. The event's declared when temperatures rise half a degree above average, but the Met Office says they could rise by more than 3 degrees this year. Meteorologist Dr. Chloe Brimacombe is a climate scientist.
6: So this one is likely to be the worst in living memory because that amplification could be 2 to 3 degrees stronger than our normal average baseline warming.
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4: Royal Mail has missed its delivery targets again, but says it's making progress. Ofcom says 90% of first-class mail should be delivered the next day, but only 85% was. It also didn't reach the second-class mail target, but insists there's been a huge year-on-year improvement. It comes as it rolls out a major overhaul to scrap second-class post on Saturdays.
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3: 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Driving down the cost of motoring.
4: Staying overcast this evening with some brief sunny spells and lows overnight of 10 degrees. I'm Emma Duncan, you're up to date on Original 106.
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0: Elton John, Saturday Night's All Right for Fighting. For Harry from Cooper. Is that what you get up to in Cooper on a Saturday? Aye, okay. Right, Feel Good Friday continues in a moment. Meanwhile, tonight, a driving with some sunny spells. The rest of the night, dry with lengthy clear spells, so fairly chilly inland with a low 5. It's original 106 at 5:32.
1: A Guardbridge Mama's 100 campaign, launched in memory of her son, backed by King Charles and the First Minister. Lisa Tarling wants more safety measures on the Tay Road Bridge and better understanding of mental health in young people after the death of her 17-year-old son, Phoenix. The body of a man's been recovered following a major search operation in the North Sea for a passenger who went missing after falling overboard from a cruise ship. A search was carried out 40 miles from Anstruther. And the Shell petrol station in Glenrothes has been closed after a car crashed through a fence and landed face down.
2: Original 106

0: Dunfermline boss Neil Lennon says there's a lot for him to think about as he looks to revive the Pars' fighting spirit ahead of their meeting with Livingston. They crashed out of the Premier Sports Cup with a loss to Ross County last weekend, and Lennon spent time since poring over everything in an effort to turn things around. Speaking to DAFC Live, he says more needs to be done to get the Pars back to the level they belong.
1: When you give a head start to a team and, you know, for the first hour give the initiative away, that's what happens. So we have to improve. We know we have to improve in all aspects of our game, so we've been working really hard on that this week.
0: Meanwhile, Kilmarnock winger Scott Tiffany's completed a season-long loan move to Raith Rovers. It's complete just in time for their home clash with Ayr tomorrow. You're up to date on Regional 106.

0: for Christopher on Feel Good Friday, Daft Punk and Around the World. A few more to go and then Sam's taking over at 6 o'clock. And, well, we're back next with the man who's everywhere right now.
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28: Towards the Queen's Ferry crossing, Kingdombound traffic's moving well. Southbound, however, you're slowing from Petrievi, heading back to the Kingdom from Edinburgh. The Queen's Ferry Road heavy 5-pound between Davison's Mains and Claremaston Road North. Citybound busy on approach to the part-town traffic lights just before Miller and Carter. In Dunfermline, Aberdour Road running well between Hospital Hill and Lindburn Road. The A92 still a bit heavy eastbound as you go through the roadworks near to Loch Gelly. In Kirkcaldy, Rosslyn Street flowing fine both ways between the Gallatin roundabout and the A92, and the 92 steady both ways through the Preston, Bankhead and Redhouse roundabouts. No problems at the Tay Road Bridge, getting a fairly good run there in both directions. In Dundee itself, the Kingsway a bit busy both ways in towards the Strathmartin roundabout. Riverside Drive busy both ways at Riverside Park, that's down to roadworks. And Green Dykes Road is sluggish in towards the Scott Fife roundabout. If you spot any problems on the roads, call the original 106 Jambuster line 01592 85 44 66.

We gon' boogie, hoogie, hoogie, jiggle, wiggle, and dance like the roof on fire. We gon' drink drinks and take shots until we fall out like the roof on fire. Now, baby, get my booty naked, take off all your clothes and light the roof on fire. 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
18: A Guardbridge mum's launched a campaign in memory of her son, saying she doesn't want another family to suffer the same as her. Lisa Tarling's campaign Walk with Phoenix follows the death of her 17-year-old son, Phoenix. His body was found in the River Tay in May. The campaign's now been backed by King Charles and First Minister John Swinney. Lisa wants more safety measures at the bridge and a greater understanding of mental health in young people. She's spoken to Original 106.
19: There's too many deaths and there's too many children's lives that are lost and too many parents that have to wake up to this. And if Phoenix can just save even just one person, I'll be able to accept that he made a difference, because that's all Phoenix ever wanted to do, was make a difference.
18: The body of a man has been recovered following a major search operation for a passenger missing from a cruise ship. He's believed to have gone overboard. The search was focused in an area 40 miles off the coast of Anstruther. Formal identification is still to take place, but the passenger's family have been informed. NHS Tayside has taken action after staff supposedly snooped on the medical records of a schoolgirl allegedly murdered by her dad and her both. The health board's contacted every employee of an alleged data breach involving 9-year-old Minnie Merriman. Minnie was found seriously injured at Elliot Industrial Estate on August 3rd and later died in hospital. A probe into the alleged data breach is continuing. A car has crashed through a fence at the Shell petrol station in Glenrothes and landed face down on land beside it. It's understood the car landed on the grounds of the former local council building, which is currently undergoing works. Fife Council confirms the works haven't been affected. And young children, pregnant women and the elderly are being told to avoid runny eggs in restaurants and cafes because of a salmonella risk. The Food Standards Agency says early investigations suggest an outbreak is linked to eggs imported from abroad. Well-cooked ones should be fine and British-produced ones appear unaffected. Officials say anyone with symptoms, including stomach cramps, should see a doctor.
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18: Royal Mail has missed its delivery targets again, but says it's making progress. Ofcom says 90% of first-class mail should be delivered the next day, but only 85% was. It also didn't reach the second-class mail target, but insists there's been a huge year-on-year improvement. It comes as it rolls out a major overhaul to scrap second-class post on Saturdays.
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18: Staying overcast this evening with some brief sunny spells and lows overnight of 10 degrees. I'm Emma Duncan, you're up to date on Original 106.
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0: everyone, you're listening to Original 106. It's the 21st of August. Right, you know what to do in an emergency. Call 999. Right, that's the serious public service broadcasting stuff done and dusted. But there's a police force in Hertfordshire that over the last couple of days have released a bad example of using 999. We're going to chat more about that after M People next.
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1: Don't miss the fabulous Scottish play Up A Close at Rothes Hall's Glenrothes. 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Up A Close is full of laughter, tears, strong family ties, and dancing up the tune to Shang-a-Lang. Don't miss this award-nominated five-star show that has been selling out all across Scotland. 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

0: Now, since Pitbull's series of concerts where people kept turning up as Pitbull, there was one gig where over 3/4 of the audience arrived dressed as Pitbull. It's the only artist that it works for. Imagine turning up to a Harry Styles gig dressed as Harry Styles. Although, in fairness, if I turned up anywhere looking like Harry Styles, I'd be very happy with myself.
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20: A Guardbridge mum's launched a campaign in memory of her son, saying she doesn't want another family to suffer the same as her. Lisa Tarling's campaign Walk with Phoenix follows the death of her 17-year-old son, Phoenix. His body was found in the River Tay in May. The campaign's now been backed by King Charles and First Minister John Swinney. Lisa wants more safety measures at the bridge and a greater understanding of mental health in young people. She's spoken to Original 106.
21: There's too many deaths and there's too many children's lives that are lost and too many parents that have to wake up to this. And if Phoenix can just save even just one person, I'll be able to accept that he made a difference. Because that's all Phoenix ever wanted to do, was make a difference.
20: The body of a man has been recovered following a major search operation for a passenger missing from a cruise ship. He's believed to have gone overboard. The search was focused in an area 40 miles off the coast of Anstruther. Formal identification is still to take place, but the passenger's family have been informed. NHS Tayside has taken action after staff supposedly snooped on the medical records of a schoolgirl allegedly murdered by her dad and her both. The health board's contacted every employee of an alleged data breach involving 9-year-old Minnie Merriman. Minnie was found seriously injured at Elliot Industrial Estate on August 3rd and later died in hospital. A probe into the alleged data breach is continuing. A car has crashed through a fence at the Shell petrol station in Glenrothes and landed face down on land beside it. It's understood the car landed on the grounds of the former local council building, which is currently undergoing works. Fife Council confirms the works haven't been affected. And young children, pregnant women and the elderly are being told to avoid runny eggs in restaurants and cafes because of a salmonella risk. The Food Standards Agency says early investigations suggest an outbreak is linked to eggs imported from abroad. Well-cooked ones should be fine and British-produced ones appear unaffected. Officials say anyone with symptoms, including stomach cramps, should see a doctor.
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20: Staying overcast this evening with some brief sunny spells and lows overnight of 10 degrees. I'm Emma Duncan, you're up to date on Original 106.
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0: 5. Should stay mainly dry on the whole. Expect it to be a chilly one though. Overnight lows of 5 degrees across 5 this evening.
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0: Shapeshifters, you're listening to Original 106. I was just speaking about the wedding that I'm reading a poem at tomorrow. My best mate getting married. This poem is not going in my head. I'm starting to panic. I can't remember it at all. After doing, just chatting about it before Madison Avenue there, I was like, okay, right, let's do a wee practice. What's the first line? I couldn't even remember that. A marriage is a promise. Right, remember that. A marriage is a promise. This is dangerous.
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0: Is it life in a northern town? 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Sam here, I'm in for Lachlan. Bobby Brown lined up next.
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3: 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Up A Close is full of laughter, tears, strong family ties, and dancing up the tune to Shang-a-Lang. 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

That's Point of View, DB Boulevard. You're listening to Original 106. It's Sam here. I'm live across Fife. A fairly nice night across Fife. A chilly one, though. Overnight lows of 5 degrees. Should stay dry, though. Possibility of a few showers towards morning. This is the weekend. Blinding Lights on Original. Remember when this song went absolutely viral in 2020? It was one of the first big sounds on TikTok. That's how I remember it. Such a tune. Welcome to the weekend.

0: It's We Found Love, Rihanna and Calvin Harris on Original 106. Nearly 9 o'clock, Mr. Probst lined up next.
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0: 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Welcome to the weekend. That's It's My Life. 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

0: I'm here until 10 o'clock. Then it's always your favourite music all night long. Claire's back on Saturday mornings. She's looking after things early breakfast from 6. Lachlan looking after things from 9 a.m. But don't worry, I've still got a few more songs before I go anywhere, including Venga Boys and Dua Lipa next.
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2: 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This is Captain Kim speaking. Welcome aboard Benga Airways. After takeoff, we'll pump up the sound system, because we're going...

0: across Fife. That's all from me for tonight. Dave and Vanessa get tomorrow morning off. Claire's back from 6 a.m. Lachlan's in from 9 a.m. But before all of that, Claimers next.
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